0: The biggest hits, Big 104. You're listening to Nikki at Night. We're wrapping up another 30-minute big music marathon. Corey Hart, Never Surrender. Before that, Simple Minds, Don't You Forget About Me. That was brought to you by Winthrop Area Federal Credit Union. Great news, the Lone Rangers can now ride to the rescue for folks in Androscoggin, Franklin, Lincoln, Sagadahoc, Somerset, Waldo, as well as Kennebec County. Better loan rates, mortgages, and more. 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How about that high-speed chase in Waterville yesterday? Holy moly. I believe that for the most part, everybody is okay and everyone's safe. There was a deputy that suffered an arm injury during the pursuit. I don't know how bad that was. Hopefully that's not too bad. But I mean, it went on for quite a while and that could have been a lot worse. My friend who manages an Aroma Joe's in Waterville said it was like right out of a movie. They've never seen anything like that. And the sirens going, all the schools were on lockdown. And just, she said it was crazy. She's like, we've never seen so much action before 9 a.m. here at Aroma Joe's. So anyway, I'm glad nobody was hurt. But, you know, it's weird because we live in Maine, right? And we don't really see a lot of that stuff. So when it happens, it's a big deal. It's because it doesn't happen often. But you never know. Keep your eyes up. On the way, we have another AccuWeather forecast. We also have Michael Jackson and Train and Chris Isaac kicking things off here on Big 104.
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6: Tonight, expect mostly cloudy skies with a low of 64. Tomorrow will be breezy and very warm with temperatures matching the record high from 2003. You can expect some sunshine before it becomes cloudy with a high of 86. Tomorrow night will be breezy in the evening, but mainly clear and cooler with a low of 44. Thursday will be partly sunny, breezy, and cooler with a high of 61. For Blueberry Broadcasting, I'm AccuWeather meteorologist Jason Caterina.

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0: The biggest hits, Big 104. You're listening to Nikki at Night. You know, I think I'm starting something here behind the music with Nikki at Night, because I have to talk about Wicked Game by Chris Isaak, because it's such an amazing music video and song. But Isaac was actually close to being dropped by his record label before Wicked Game dropped, and it became a hit, and it literally saved his career. So he wrote this song about a woman after like a late night phone call. He wrote it before she even arrived. And he was thinking, this is probably the last thing we need, right? Another ballad. Well, it gained popularity after it was featured in David Lynch's film Wild at Heart, and it reached the U.S. top 10. So Isaac, again, was about to be dropped by his record label. Wicked Game became a hit and saved his career. I love this stuff. All right, we got another 30-minute big music marathon on the way. 38 special, Caught Up in You, is going to fire it off on Big 104.
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0: The biggest hits, Big 104. We're wrapping up another 30-minute Big Music Marathon with Whitesnake, Is This Love? And before that, Lionel Richie, All Night Long. That was brought to you by Gowell Shop and Save, Route 202 Green, Route 197 in Litchfield, both on the corner of Convenient and Community. We have another AccuWeather forecast on the way, and we have Prince coming up, Proclaimers, Toto. 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
5: Tonight, expect mostly cloudy skies with a low of 64. Tomorrow will be breezy and very warm with temperatures matching the record high from 2003. You can expect some sunshine before it becomes cloudy with a high of 86. Tomorrow night will be breezy in the evening, but mainly clear and cooler with a low of 44. Thursday will be partly sunny, breezy, and cooler with a high of 61. For Blueberry Broadcasting, I'm AccuWeather meteorologist Jason Caterina.

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0: Biggest hits. Big 104. We are wrapping up another 30-minute big music marathon with John Waite, Missing You. Before that, Kenny Loggins, Footloose. You were listening to Nikki at Night. Don't forget to hang out with Ryan Cody tomorrow for the top six at six. He's going to be doing the top six songs from 1994. Don't want to miss out on that. We have another AccuWeather forecast. Speaking of the weather, how about the weather today? I know I shouldn't complain because we're lucky that we're getting this nice weather. It really took a while, but how about we land in the 80s on Saturday and Sunday? Just a thought. All right, Billy Squire and Naked Eyes is on the way as well. 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
1: Tonight, expect mostly cloudy skies with a low of 64. Tomorrow will be breezy and very warm with temperatures matching the record high from 2003. You can expect some sunshine before it becomes cloudy with a high of 86. Tomorrow night will be breezy in the evening, but mainly clear and cooler with a low of 44. Thursday will be partly sunny, breezy, and cooler with a high of 61. For Blueberry Broadcasting, I'm AccuWeather meteorologist Jason Caterina.

0: The biggest hits. Big 104, you are listening to Nikki at Night. Oh, did you just hear my cat? By my cat, I mean my phone notifications that I once again forgot to shut off, and you got to hear my cat notification. I got a new phone. I upgraded to the latest Samsung, and I really thought that the little cat meow was cute, but when I forget to shut it off, this microphone really picks things up. Speaking of picking things up, don't forget to join Ryan Cody Saturday for the big Saturday night at 7. He's going to be playing 5 hours. That's right. 5 hours of nothing but your favorite party tunes. 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And who's going to kick this off? Scandal and Patti Smith with The Warrior. 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

0: Big 104, wrapping up another 30-minute Big Music Marathon with Bon Jovi, I'll Be There For You. And before that, Phil Collins, You Can't Hurry Love. Don't forget to start your mornings with Bob and Sherry, the Radio Hall of Fame inductees. They are going to be on at 5:30. They are brought to you by the UPS Store in Ellsworth and Realty of Maine. Real people, real laughs. Bob and Sherry in the morning, only on Big 104. We have another exclusive AccuWeather forecast on the way. We also have Steve Winwood, Sheryl Crow, and Aerosmith getting things going here on Big 104.
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4: Tonight, expect mostly cloudy skies with a low of 64. Tomorrow will be breezy and very warm with temperatures matching the record high from 2003. You can expect some sunshine before it becomes cloudy with a high of 86. Tomorrow night will be breezy in the evening, but mainly clear and cooler with a low of 44. Thursday will be partly sunny, breezy, and cooler with a high of 61. For Blueberry Broadcasting, I'm AccuWeather meteorologist Jason Caterina.

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0: 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Big 104, you are listening to Nikki at Night. Hey, we're giving you a chance to win tickets for the I Love the 90s tour. This is happening at the Cross Insurance Arena in Bangor on May 29th. It's right around the corner. It's going to feature Vanilla Ice, Montel Jordan, Tone Loc, Color Me Bad, and there'll be a comedy opening act by Joe Denham. You want to listen all this week around the 1 o'clock hour, and Jay Stu's going to give you a chance to win. Don't want to miss out on that. We have another 30-minute big music marathon on the way, and Tears for Fears is going to fire it off with Shout.
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This is Nikki at Night. I am peacing out and saying goodnight. I will be here tomorrow at 7. Thank you so much for hanging out with me. I'm going to leave you with Madness, Our House on Big 104.

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2: Overnight will be mostly cloudy and warm with a low of 63. On Wednesday, expect breezy conditions with very warm temperatures, matching the record high from 2003. Some sunshine is expected before clouds roll in. The high will reach 86. Wednesday night, we'll see evening breezes. Otherwise, it will be mainly clear and cooler with a low of 42. For Blueberry Broadcasting, I'm AccuWeather meteorologist Jason Caterina.

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2: Overnight will be mostly cloudy and warm with a low of 63. On Wednesday, expect breezy conditions with very warm temperatures, matching the record high from 2003. Some sunshine is expected before clouds roll in. The high will reach 86. Wednesday night, we'll see evening breezes. Otherwise, it will be mainly clear and cooler with a low of 42. For Blueberry Broadcasting, I'm AccuWeather meteorologist Jason Caterina.

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6: Overnight will be mostly cloudy and warm with a low of 63. On Wednesday, expect breezy conditions with very warm temperatures, matching the record high from 2003. Some sunshine is expected before clouds roll in. The high will reach 86. Wednesday night, we'll see evening breezes. Otherwise, it will be mainly clear and cooler with a low of 42. For Blueberry Broadcasting, I'm AccuWeather meteorologist Jason Caterina.

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6: Overnight will be mostly cloudy and warm with a low of 63. On Wednesday, expect breezy conditions with very warm temperatures, matching the record high from 2003. Some sunshine is expected before clouds roll in. The high will reach 86. Wednesday night, we'll see evening breezes. Otherwise, it will be mainly clear and cooler with a low of 42. For Blueberry Broadcasting, I'm AccuWeather meteorologist Jason Caterina.
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5: Overnight will be mostly cloudy and warm with a low of 63. On Wednesday, expect breezy conditions with very warm temperatures, matching the record high from 2003. Some sunshine is expected before clouds roll in. The high will reach 86. Wednesday night, we'll see evening breezes. Otherwise, it will be mainly clear and cooler with a low of 42. For Blueberry Broadcasting, I'm AccuWeather meteorologist Jason Caterina.

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2: What's his name? Norman Reedus.
3: Oh, Daryl Dixon on The Walking Dead.
2: Tell me. I don't watch that show, so tell me about him.
3: Daryl is just like basically perfect. He is. He plays sort of a redneck biker loner, heart of gold sort of guy who is famous for his accuracy with a crossbow. He is just the most delicious character on The Walking Dead. He's incredible.
2: Well, he was on Conan. Yeah. And we have the sound of what he discussed with Conan and what he does. Max,
4: you're known to lick your fans. Let's talk about that. You lick your fans. How did that start? Why did it start? How do I get in on that?
5: You know, it started because I started licking my castmates and Denise Huth, who's one of our producers. And then she would be like, don't lick me. And it became a thing. And then I went to London and I took a bunch of selfies with monuments and stuff where I was licking monuments or like Charlie Chaplin guys on the street or whatever. And then it became a, what do you call it? Urban Dictionary thing, yeah. Which is, I think is what that shirt's about right there.
4: What is this? This is a very attractive woman saying, Norman, please read us me.
5: Yeah.
4: Yeah. So
5: yeah,
4: that's your call, you know.
5: The bowler, right? What the heck?
4: But so, what?
5: Yeah, I mean, well, sometimes like you know, dads will come up to me with their daughters and they'll be like, "Lick my daughter, go ahead." You know, or go ahead, lick
2: that's,
5: him.
2: That's hard
4: too.
2: To believe. That's hard to believe.
3: Listen,
2: that a father would do that. Are you kidding me?
3: I'm part of all these fandom communities for The Walking Dead all over social media, and I have never met a woman in the real world or online who would not like to be licked by Norman Reedus right now.
2: So that's how he gets away with it. He's so good looking and sexy.
3: It's not that he's so good looking.
2: To come up to somebody.
3: If I showed you a picture of this guy, you'd be like, ew. Oh, he's not conventionally good looking at all. He's just incredibly sexy and appealing. Yeah,
2: he says that.
3: If we
2: kept going with that, he says, I don't just go up to strangers. I do it with people I know now. He kind of backtracked a little bit.
3: Yeah, well, look, if you're a hardcore Walking Dead head, it's going to be obvious to this actor that you want to be licked.
2: I like the Rolling Stones.
3: You know Rachel?
2: But I don't want Keith licking me.
3: You know Rachel, my Rachel?
2: Yeah, for sure.
3: My Rachel right now, mm-hmm. In whatever scenario we put her in, if I said, Rachel, I need you to do blah, blah, blah, blah, blah, and then you'll get licked by Daryl from The Walking Dead, she'd be like, I'm on my way. Yeah, yep. She would trip herself getting through the door to go get it done.
2: You people are shameless.
3: Yeah.
2: You are. That's disgusting.
6: Jealous.
2: Just jealous. I'm not jealous.
6: Jealous.
2: I don't care how big a star I was. Let's say I was really good looking.
3: Oh, if
2: like,
3: Sofia Vergara came in here and licked you, you'd be fine with
6: it. Oh,
3: yeah.
6: Oh, yeah.
3: You'd be, shut up, don't even. Oh, I have a beautiful wife. Why would you even say that to me? Oh, please. Here comes Sofia Vergara. Oh, Bobby, you're so handsome. Oh, I love you so much. You would love it.
6: Yep.
2: I think I'd be frightened.
3: And you know what? She'd have to lick all three of your damn faces, but you would love it. So don't even protest.
2: Why you gotta be like that?
3: Oh, Bobby! Oh, you taste so good. You taste like lobster in salt water. Oh, this face tastes like Chardonnay, Bobby.
2: How
3: oh, stop, Sofia Vergara. I have my beautiful wife Mary. Oh, shut up about this beautiful wife. I love you. You taste like a lean pokey from the microwave. God, you were not going to sit here and be a big two-face about that, because I know you better.
2: Are you telling me, I mean, he says that he licks his friends. Are you telling me that I walk here in the morning and I stick my tongue out and give your face a lick, that's something that you like? That's something that you would look forward to? Or you would say, oh, that was good?
3: Do you know what one of our listeners said to me last week? Hey, since your whole family's sick, why don't you get Chit Chat over there to lick them with his helper germs? Yeah, maybe I wouldn't have so many allergies if you did lick me every morning. Did you ever think about that, you selfish bastard?
2: You know, that's true. I've been holding back selfishly. I like to apologize.
3: Oh, you, Sherry, you don't need Flonase. You have this one right here. He's like, preserves.
2: It's Bob and Sherry.
1: 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The medical marvel of the Morlock quadruplets brought hope to a society ravaged by the Great Depression. But what the world didn't see was the strict, authoritarian home life behind closed doors. As their fame grew, so did their father's control, transforming their celebrity into captivity.
2: True. Weird. Stuff.
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2: I don't think you'll be surprised to know that one of the best food smells in the world, they've just been ranked. Cookies in the oven. I'm going to run by a couple of these and you tell me when you agree. A freshly sliced cucumber.
3: Oh, I love that smell.
2: It's so green. It smells like spring. Steamed white rice when you first lift the lid off the pan. Toasted sesame seeds, ripe honeydew melon, fresh mint leaves. Okay, here comes Lamar. This is going to bring Lamar back to life. Sizzling butter.
3: Yeah.
2: Peeling an orange.
4: Ooh, love that.
2: Boiling corn on the cob. They say that cooking corn on the cob on the stove smells exactly as you would imagine it would. Sweet, earthy, and with just a hint of nostalgia. Hadn't thought about that in a while, but yeah.
3: Yep.
2: Roasted peanuts.
3: Fresh
2: rosemary.
3: Ooh, I love rosemary.
2: Sauteed onions and garlic.
3: Yes.
2: Freshly picked strawberries.
4: Oh, that's a very smell that...
2: Very specific.
4: Yeah, very specific.
2: Wood-fired pizza.
4: Yeah,
2: the wood smoke, the that whole combination. Cinnamon and spice. Dark roasted coffee. Here's another one for Lamar. Smoked brisket.
4: There is nothing like it. You're right. There's nothing like it.
2: Freshly baked bread.
3: Yeah.
2: Real vanilla beans. Oh, here's another one for you, Lamar. Sizzling bacon.
4: I'm getting all the fat ones. That's good, though. That's good.
2: Well, you didn't seem all that keen on cucumbers, but we said butter, brisket, and bacon. We got the three B's up in here.
5: You haven't heard popcorn yet. I would think popcorn, that would be one.
2: Popcorn did not make the top 20. I was surprised.
4: That's
2: I would have put popcorn over maybe a couple of the others as being
4: I cannot
2: just...
4: tell you how many times I promised myself as I'm getting out of the car, going into the theater, no popcorn. I go up, I show them an unlimited thing, and they go, anything else? And I go, popcorn. I can't help it. I can't help it. That smell is just unbelievable.
2: It pushes buttons that you're powerless against.
4: Yeah,
2: you know?
4: You are. You're powerless.
2: It's the Bob and Sherry Show.
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0: Hey, Wednesday. Hold still.
6: Hey.
0: And we'll try not to hurt you. How are we doing today?
5: All right.
6: How are you doing today?
7: Okay. How about you?
0: Oh, you know, I mean, well, every day is a magical wonderland. Although I did get good news on my knee. I've been very humbled by this injury. I'm bored to tears with how, like, I have to move it around, and I know something about myself now. You know how, like, when you're watching either a real sports game or a movie about a sports game,
5: mm-hmm.
0: and it's whether it's Rocky or a football player or gets beamed in the head with a fastball, they always say the same thing. No, man, put me back in, coach. Put me back in. Coach, do not even think about putting me back in. I do not want to go back in. This is painful and miserable, and no amount of tape or ibuprofen will convince me that I should be put back in. I went for

0: last night with the dog, and I was thinking about how there was a chapter in all of our lives that was totally dominated by one story. And one particular individual in that story that dominated our lives just died. And it got some attention, like in the media, but it didn't really blow up because, you know, time and the news has moved on. But the police detective in the O.J. Simpson case, Mark Furman, died in Idaho, where he's been living for probably 20 years now, Max.
1: Yeah.
0: Thereabouts. I'll remind you that he was accused of and then convicted of lying in his testimony at the O.J. Simpson trial. He testified that he never made racist slurs in the past decade. But of course, you know, there were receipts. There was a recording that showed him doing exactly that. So he, you know, that hurt his credibility. I think it was one of the lawyers, one of those Dream Team lawyers, said that Mark Furman was a really good detective and not a great witness because of that. He should have just told the truth. The lie is what, you know, it's often like, you know, there's an expression, it's not the crime, it's the cover up. Mm-hmm. It's not the crime, it's the lie. That's what got him. So after Simpson's acquittal in, I think I'm going to say 1995 or 1996, Mark 95. Furman retired and moved to Idaho and started raising llamas and goats and chickens and sheep and dogs and whatnot.
1: He is the only person connected with that trial that was convicted of anything.
0: Yeah. Yeah. Yeah. And Mark Furman was on the show a couple of times. He wrote a book, remember?
1: After
0: he left the police force, he was on to talk about that. And there was one other occasion. And he's one of those people where you're like, you know, it's off-putting because he's very charming.
1: Mm-hmm. Yeah.
0: He's incredibly charming. He's incredibly likable. You can see how he must have been very successful as a detective because he's good at making people feel comfortable. And when people feel comfortable, they talk. And then at the same time, this same person who's charming and comfortable and easy and a pleasant person to hang with, you know, turns out to be all these other things. Like most of us, you know, most of us complicated more than we seem, less than you hope. But I just sat there last night and thought, I mean, the entire country.
1: We were so fixated.
0: Was under the spell.
1: I mean, I can remember you and I we'd go home from work and we'd watch it. That's what we'd watch on television.
0: Yeah. Like we were old ladies and those were our stories.
1: Stories.
0: Oh God, watching my stories.
1: Only it was real.
0: So it's just, you know, we just all were so caught up as a nation, as a culture. And the shocking thing is, despite all of OJ's efforts, he never did find the real killers. Can you believe it?
1: That's a shock, isn't it?
0: It is. I'm disappointed.
2: He tried, though. He tried.
0: Oh, yeah. Well, I mean, listen, those real killers just were not on the golf course at the same time he was, because he certainly did put us back into it. All right, we got morons in the news. We got Isabel Hagen on Everyone Needs a Laugh. And very strange, very popular regional foods. It's the Bob and Sherry Show.
3: 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In 1930, four identical baby girls were born against impossible odds. The medical marvel of the Morlock quadruplets brought hope to a society ravaged by the Great Depression. 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As their fame grew, so did their father's control, transforming their celebrity into captivity.
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2: Well, after 30 years together, it's the end of the band Aqua. They are retiring from live performance.
3: You want to go for a ride? Jump in.

0: This was like 30 years ago.
1: 30? But this band has been together for 30 years. I know everyone thinking, wait, this isn't just some random one-hit wonder? No.
0: So I guess they were, what were they doing, like state fairs or something?
1: Well, they're a European dance band. So I'm guessing they did a lot of clubs and festivals.
0: Yeah.
1: Listen, they've had Barbie Girl... It's their big hit that broke in America, but they've had multiple hits.
0: Overseas. Oh. Okay.
1: Overseas, yeah. They've been around since 1993. The two leaders of Aqua won a contest. And that was, you know, that was the beginning of everything. And they've been touring. I know you're also surprised that this is a live touring band. But yeah. This song came out in May 1997. In case you were wondering how old it was, it's older than you think.
0: I know we played it. There was one member of the show staff who particularly didn't like this song, as I recall.
1: Oh. And I was mystified. I was like, why? It's boppy and upbeat and happy. Yeah. I usually like that. Stupid. I think one of the most surprising things about this is that this was a live touring band.
0: Yes.
1: Because this sounds like something you made on your laptop. Not that I could make it. I mean,
0: you know,
1: I'm not criticizing it.
0: Because in looking around for this song, the thing that was kind of interesting about it is the first thing that I pulled up was them doing this live. This is them doing it live.
1: Gotta give it to them.
0: Yeah.
1: We were all very, very wrong. And millions of Aqua fans around the world are grieving.
0: As you do if you're an Aqua fan.
1: And I can hear our former co-worker's voice going, what do you mean millions of Aqua fans? Yes, literally millions of Aqua fans. And remember, this predated the movie by a long, like 15 years or something. Yeah.
0: Long time.
1: Morons in the News is next. It's the Bob and Sherry Show.
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7: 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Whether you want to create flyers for that thing, make presentations for that thing, or design merch for that thing, you can do anything. So people can see your thing, feel your thing, love your thing. The next thing you know, it's a thing. Canva, the thing that makes anything a thing.
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9: I'm Paul Wolf. Governor Janet Mills is endorsing Democrat Hannah Pingree in Maine's race for governor. Mills says Pingree stood out among the candidates and called her a leader Mainers can trust. Pingree is the daughter of Congresswoman Shelley Pingree. The U.S. Department of Justice is giving Maine Attorney General Aaron Fry until Friday to rescind a policy preventing federal law enforcement from obtaining undercover license plates in the state. The dispute stems from a decision by Secretary of State Shenna Bellows to pause new confidential plates earlier this year during increased immigration enforcement activity. Federal officials say the policy puts officers at risk. South Portland City Council is continuing discussions over the future of the city's Flock license plate reader cameras. Police say the cameras have helped locate stolen vehicles and assist investigations, while some residents are raising concerns about privacy, surveillance, and data sharing. The city has pulled a proposal to extend the current contract beyond 2027 as public meetings continue. And memorial services are planned for firefighter Andrew Cross, who was killed in last week's explosion at Robbins Lumber Mill in Searsmont. A public visitation is scheduled for Thursday, followed by a funeral service Friday. The blast injured 12 others, with several still hospitalized.
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9: The Red Sox blew out the Royals 7-1 in Kansas City. Jarren Duran went 2-for-3 with a 3-run homer and 2 walks. Boston has won 3 out of its last 4 and will wrap up its 3-game series tonight. Your exclusive AccuWeather forecast is next.
8: We're weather from the Norm's UsedCars.com weather desk.
10: Today will be breezy and very warm with the temperature reaching a high of 89, breaking the record of 86 set back in 2003. The day will start with some sun before clouds move in. Tonight will be mainly clear and cooler with a low of 44. Tomorrow is expected to be partly sunny, breezy, and cooler with a high of 63. For Blueberry Broadcasting, I'm AccuWeather meteorologist Jason Caterina.

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6: This is a sentence that I don't think I ever expected to say. 100 people were arrested in Tallinn, Connecticut at a huge cockfighting operation. Now, police arrested 100 people, they seized $90,000 in cash, and they found 273 chickens. Sadly, the chickens were in such bad condition that they had to be euthanized. Now, the people arrested... Yes, all of them.
7: 273,
6: yeah. Now, the people that got arrested came from Massachusetts, Pennsylvania, New York, and New Jersey. That's a long way to travel for this. Now, half of the people arrested, though, they lived in Connecticut. Now, Elvin and Lisa Miranda are charged with bringing people into their house for months for these chicken fights in their basement. Now, I got to say, this must be some basement, because you're putting 100 people and a ring for the chickens to fight. That's a lot of room. And you know it's noisy, and it's just, oh my gosh, I can't even imagine. Elvin and Lisa were charged with professional gambling, operating a gambling premise, and risking of injury to a minor, plus cruelty to animals. They both were released after posting a $250,000 bond, which tells you they must have been making some money if they had that. Now, the neighbor said they had no idea that this was going on. And all of a sudden, a police helicopter swoops in overhead. There's drones, there's dogs, and a SWAT team. They all come around the corner with the guns out. Neighbors watch police chase down and tackle suspects in their own front yards. Most of the people were spectators, but that's enough to be charged with animal cruelty. If you're there, if you're present, you get charged, which is only fair. I think it is absolutely fair.
7: Yeah.
6: But did you think you would see this in Connecticut?
7: Well, you know what? These people, they have done a really good job of convincing the rest of us that they're not a bunch of hillbilly rednecks. But they ain't no redneck like a northeastern redneck, Lamar. Like, you have not been around a redneck till you've been around one from, like, New Jersey or Connecticut. So, yeah, that's all just propaganda. They are just as... people are the same everywhere.
6: This is a terrible... This and dog fight. This is terrible. It's just terrible. It's horrible.
7: So, yeah. Well, we have a new kind of DWI. Everybody knows about driving while intoxicated. How about droning while intoxicated? Oh, We've got another arrest. 34-year-old Richard Carpenter, he was flying his drone. It was after midnight on Monday of this week when he buzzed another dude's car that was parked near his apartment, and the open driver's side window, and the man was sitting, you know, at the steering wheel of his car when the drone came flying back and forth. Police said the drone's blades spin at a high rate of speed and could cause significant injury. Police said to Richard Carpenter, what are you doing? What you think you're doing there? And he said, this man is following me. I have observed him at multiple different locations. Now, the arrest report notes that the gentleman works as a delivery driver and is often at many different locations because he's delivering things to those locations. While questioning Mr. Carpenter, the police report notes that he reeked of alcohol and displayed multiple signs of impairment. And then he said to the cops, yeah, I've been drinking. And his girlfriend said, yeah, he's been drinking. And that's the kind of girlfriend you need.
6: Yeah, buddy.
7: The kind that said, he got weed, to the cops. After buzzing this man's car, Carpenter ran up to the vehicle and snatched at the man's phone. It wasn't like he was just flying. He was fixated on this delivery driver. First, he tortured him with the drone. Then he tried to steal his phone. And then his girlfriend told the cops, yeah, he'd been drinking. So, just, you know, a classic Monday night in Florida. That is Morons in the News, and this is The Bob and Sherry Show.
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3: Hey guys, I was just listening to you talk about the no eyebrow thing. And I just have to say I'm pro no eyebrow. And let me tell you why. I think anyone that is shaving their eyebrows, bleaching their eyebrows or anything is typically on the younger side right now. And I just think that they need this. I think, one, they need their own style because they're all kind of just recycling 90s, 80s, Y2K fashion, all of that. And I think they just need this. This can be their thing, and then they can look back later on in life and they can be like, oh, no. Why did I do this to my eyebrows? Why? What was I thinking? Because we've all been there. Most of the time it's for eyebrows. Sometimes it's just, you know, a bad haircut, whatever. But I think they need this, and I think it's a vital, vital part of life. All right, thank you. I hope you guys have a great day. Bye-bye.
4: This is how you know when you're an adult. When you look at someone and you say, you're going to regret that. I know it's fashionable, but you're going to regret that.
5: But don't, I mean, I wouldn't want to go through life without something that I looked back on and cringed. For some reason, and I know Lamar with his perm has some regrets. I went through a phase as a teenager where, for some reason, I started at my eyebrows and went to the top of my cheekbones with pink eyeshadow. Just my whole, like in a big circle around my whole eye, like some sort of like pink-eyed bunny cartoon. Now, like, I have no idea what I thought I was doing.
4: Did you come up with it, or did you see that on someone?
5: You know what? I fear I may have come up with it. I want to hold myself fully accountable for that.
4: You know,
5: it was so terrible and stupid.
4: Here's what I love about it. You were doing your own thing. You weren't.
5: Oh, I was.
4: But isn't that better than doing something ridiculous just because somebody else is doing it? I think that's much better.
5: Thank you. That is some small comfort. And I can be very. I can be very thankful that this was before cell phones and cell cameras, because the kind of cameras that were around back then in my life didn't have the resolution to pick up all the ghastly detail. But you just, like, what made Lamar think he wanted a tight spiral perm? He just did.
6: Mac Davis.
5: You wanted to tell women to not get hooked on you, and you without the hair, you just didn't have the confidence. Oh, it's the Bob and Sherry Show.
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11: I'm Paul Wolf. State and federal investigators say the investigation into the deadly explosion at Robbins Lumber Mill in Searsmont remains active and complex. Officials say more than 150 interviews have been conducted so far, while crews continue removing debris and examining the site. Fire officials also used the update to encourage more people to volunteer with local fire departments. Two teenagers are facing charges after break-ins at a Turner Cannabis store. Authorities say a 13-year-old and a 15-year-old were arrested in connection with the break-in at 45 Degree North Cannabis in late April. Investigators also believe the pair may be tied to other burglaries and vehicle thefts across the state. Bangor police are investigating after a dog was shot Tuesday morning near March Street. Officers say the animal suffered a broken jaw but is expected to survive. The dog is being treated at a local veterinary clinic as police continue investigating the shooting. And Governor Mills has ordered flags lowered across Maine Thursday and Friday in honor of three men who recently died in service of their communities. Flags will fly at half staff Thursday for civil rights leader Gerald Talbot and Maine Game Warden Joshua Tibbetts, and again on Friday for firefighter Andrew Cross, who was killed in the Searsmont Lumber Mill explosion.
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11: The Red Sox blew out the Royals 7-1 in Kansas City. Jarren Duran went 2-for-3 with a 3-run homer and 2 walks. Boston has won 3 out of its last 4 and will wrap up its 3-game series tonight. Your exclusive AccuWeather forecast is next.

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0: Hefty slider bag. 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
3: Today will be breezy and very warm with the temperature reaching a high of 89, breaking the record of 86 set back in 2003. The day will start with some sun before clouds move in. Tonight will be mainly clear and cooler with a low of 44. Tomorrow is expected to be partly sunny, breezy, and cooler with a high of 63. For Blueberry Broadcasting, I'm AccuWeather meteorologist Jason Caterina.

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0: It's time for Everyone Needs a Laugh. Here is comedian Isabel Hagen.
4: Thank you so much. Thank you. It's great to be here. I was walking on the street earlier, and I heard a guy go, "Hey, beautiful." And I didn't look at him. Not because I felt harassed, but I thought, there's a chance he's not talking to me. And I don't want to risk it and be like, who, me? He's like, oh, no. And then I just have to be like, oh, sorry. I just thought, like, beautiful. Turns out he's just doing his daily affirmations, and he's like, hey, beautiful. You got this. It's fun. If you're insecure enough, you kind of can't get harassed, right? Like, I was walking behind a guy, and he was walking a dog on a leash, and the dog kept looking back at me. Yeah. And the guy was very smooth. He said to the dog audibly, he's like,

0: different experiences in life just to know that you didn't have to have any of them. That's the only way to know. You gotta just do it and regret. Like, I didn't have to go apple picking, but I needed to know that I shouldn't have. I had to have the experience of like... to just like all of them, or what are we doing here? You gotta go through it, because you don't wanna wonder what if I went apple picking, right? Because wondering is the fear of regret. Regret is just knowledge. So I think do as much and regret as much as you can. That's why I got married. I'll regret it later, you know? But then I'll know, you know? I won't be up at night like, oh, is he the one that got away? Nah, he should have gotten away. But I'm out late a lot doing comedy, and I was getting food after a show recently, and the guy was giving me my change, and he pulled the quarter from out of my ear, and I didn't like that. He did a non-consensual magic trick. You gotta ask first, do you want to see a magic trick? Otherwise, it's just deceit. And the thing is, all deceit in life is actually fine if you just start it with, do you want to see a magic trick? All deceit. If my narcissistic ex-boyfriend had just begun the relationship, hey, you want to see a magic trick? I love you. And 5 years later, he breaks up. He's like, ta-da! I'm like, whoa! How'd you do that? But I'm in a healthy marriage now. It's good. I'm trying to eat healthier too. I'm thinking of giving up meat. My friend, she's not a full vegetarian, but she doesn't eat smart animals. That's where she draws the line morally. No pigs, no octopus. Apparently they're very intelligent. She doesn't think they should be eaten. Kind of a mean way to decide who gets to live. I'm walking by a pig or an octopus. I'm just like, yes, hello. Carry on. Yes. Very smart. Oh, I read that too. I walk by a chicken. I'm like, you stupid chicken. I'm going to eat you. You're so dumb. The chicken's just looking at me. And I'm like, nah, that chicken's not attracted to me, probably. Thank you so much. I'm Isabel Hagen.
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0: 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The dog ate the hope for the future. 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

0: Bob and Sherry in the morning. The second most important thing after coffee. 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
2: No, I'm having a rough time with reality. Like, I have spent my entire life being made fun of and yelled at and and then the government releases all this UFO stuff, including a transcript from NASA documenting the moment the astronauts on the Gemini 7 mission described a mysterious vehicle floating beside their spacecraft. That would be Frank Borman and James Lovell. That was the Gemini 7 was a 14-day crewed mission back in 1965. And Borman got mission control and said, we got a bogey at 10 o'clock high. And Borman said, this isn't debris, this is an actual sighting. And then he described some other things that they were seeing outside the windows of the Gemini. And everyone was like, you're so stupid. Okay. And then then there's this other file that's released by the Department of Defense, hundreds of pages, including a collection of images taken by astronauts on the moon, revealing multiple encounters with strange objects flying around the lunar lander. And that's like astronauts Gene Cernan and Jack Schmidt and Ron Evans. Cernan said, this is not a particle. This is a bright object, obviously rotating. So I guess what I'm saying here is I always knew it was real. I always knew that we were being lied to and propagandized. And a lot of it, by the way, is fake. A lot of it is false flag covering up top secret aircraft and weapons testing and all of that. But not all of it's fake and not all of it's a lie. And I always knew that it was out there. And not so I've had a lifetime of being told, you're just so stupid. And now it's finally released and no one cares. Absolutely. Including me. Like, have you, like, no one cares. Have you noticed? Have you detected that people are like, yeah, what is for dinner? Because whatever.
3: I know, Sherry. I'm surprised that people aren't more excited about this. They're just like, ho-hum.
4: I mean.
2: And, no. Oh, and we could talk about this one video that was released last week that was captured in 2013 that many people are going, oh, that looks like what was described as Ezekiel's wheel in the Bible. Could that be angels? Anyway, what's for dinner? And I'm over here like, wait, wait, folks, they gave us the videos. They gave us, and we don't care.
3: They're right there. It's visual proof.
2: And I admit, I'm also like, oh, I just don't even care. You know what would be great? Why don't you snatch you up one of those flying saucers that you've been hiding from us and send it over to Novant and have them explain this doctor bill to me that I do not understand. Why is that so expensive? Y'all, I don't even know. I think I'm going to end up in a straitjacket. I think I'm losing my mind here. It's the Bob and Sherry Show.
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7: 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Watermelon in the summer. That's the power of Hefty Ultra Strong Trash Bags with Fabuloso.
8: Hefty, hefty, hefty!
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9: I'm Paul Wolf.
10: Governor Janet Mills is endorsing Democrat Hannah Pingree in Maine's race for governor. Mills says Pingree stood out among the candidates and called her a leader Mainers can trust. Pingree is the daughter of Congresswoman Shelley Pingree. The U.S. Department of Justice is giving Maine Attorney General Aaron Fry until Friday to rescind a policy preventing federal law enforcement from obtaining undercover license plates in the state. The dispute stems from a decision by Secretary of State Shenna Bellows to pause new confidential plates earlier this year during increased immigration enforcement activity. Federal officials say the policy puts officers at risk. South Portland City Council is continuing discussions over the future of the city's Flock license plate reader cameras. Police say the cameras have helped locate stolen vehicles and assist investigations, while some residents are raising concerns about privacy, surveillance, and data sharing. The city has pulled a proposal to extend the current contract beyond 2027 as public meetings continue. And memorial services are planned for firefighter Andrew Cross, who was killed in last week's explosion at Robbins Lumber Mill in Searsmont. A public visitation is scheduled for Thursday, followed by a funeral service Friday. The blast injured 12 others, with several still hospitalized.
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10: The Red Sox blew out the Royals 7-1 in Kansas City. Jarren Duran went 2-for-3 with a 3-run homer and 2 walks. Boston has won 3 out of its last 4 and will wrap up its 3-game series tonight. Your exclusive AccuWeather forecast is next.
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0: Hefty slider bag. 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One more time now, y'all. Come on.
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3: Today will be breezy and very warm with the temperature reaching a high of 89, breaking the record of 86 set back in 2003. The day will start with some sun before clouds move in. Tonight will be mainly clear and cooler with a low of 44. Tomorrow is expected to be partly sunny, breezy, and cooler with a high of 63. For Blueberry Broadcasting, I'm AccuWeather meteorologist Jason Caterina.

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1: It's the stuff we wouldn't, couldn't, shouldn't do on the regular show. 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
2: So a very interesting thing has happened. I've begun to realize that Lamar and I, although we are very different people, we're actually married to basically the same person. And
3: it's true.
2: It is shocking to me because Carla and Kevin are different people, but it turns out they're basically the same person. And it really comes down to food is where you see it. Lamar had mentioned something to me in passing, and it made me feel better about this sort of sneaky, deceptive, duplicitous, deceitful thing that I do to my husband, which I had never discussed because it just seemed wrong. And then you were so casual about it that I thought, well, if the two of us are doing it, maybe others. So
3: yeah,
2: Carla and Kevin both are convinced that their food is going to kill them.
3: Oh my God.
2: Regular everyday food. Like if you give them a cup of coffee or hot tea with cream in it and there's a single speck of white floating in the cup, they're convinced that that means it's poisonous and they won't drink it. And it's just
3: curdled,
2: what it is.
3: And
2: Lamar,
3: she would die. She would die. It's curdled. And I mean, she will make a fresh cup of coffee and she'll pour some half and half in it and everything goes great. But there'll be maybe one little minuscule dot of milk fat that floats to the top. And she'll go, oh, my God, you see this? This is curdled. And she just dumps it out. I'm like, what are you doing? I made her a cup of coffee a couple of days ago. And I poured the half and half in. And I saw a couple of those dots. So I got the immersion blender. And I took the immersion blender and put it in the cup. And I kept going until that little piece of milk fat died away. Because otherwise, she's not going to drink it. Because
2: she's going to throw it away. Yeah.
3: Yeah.
2: This, Kevin, it was Valentine's Day 2009. That morning, there was a speck of milk fat in his coffee. And he got sick that night and accused me of deliberately poisoning him. And I was like, well, yeah, because like so many women, I like to have a crappy Valentine's Day with a vomiting man who has a fever. So, of course, I did that to you. Well, Lamar mentioned to me that if he's in, because he does all the cooking, right? If there's like even a hint of mold on something, he cuts it off when Carla isn't looking and throws it away. I do that to Kevin. That man, he'll get like a block of cheddar cheese and he eats on it like some kind of cartoon mouse for about a week. And if he's slow to get into it, it might get like a single fleck of whitish, greenish mold. If I see that, I'm hacking that thing and disposing of it.
3: Oh, yeah.
2: Because it's otherwise, he just throws perfectly good food away.
3: Yes. And it, I mean, I'm not going to eat anything that's bad. I'm not. I'm not eating anything that's perished or whatever. But there are certain times, like that little bit of mold on a piece of cheese, once you go a quarter of an inch away from that and whack it off, that's it.
2: Fine.
3: It hasn't made its way to the rest of the cheese.
2: It's fine. It's fine. Yes. It's like Pawpaw got the cancer and they removed it and got clean margins. Are we discarding Pawpaw? Just because there was a spot on him that had to be cut off? I don't think so.
3: Exactly. I mean, my mama, I've told this story many times. If there was mold on like a cake or something, she would say, just cut the mold off and move it away. She said, don't worry about it. That's where penicillin comes from. Don't worry about it. Just cut off the mold and keep going. And it is true. Same way with bread. If you've had your bread for a couple of days too long and you're going to toast it anyway, if there's just a little bit of mold on that crust, cut that off. We're good. Don't worry about it.
2: I'm with you. Like, and the way they carry on, I'm like, it's not like I'm eating out of the trash can raccoon.
4: What, that's 3 days old? Can't eat that. What?
2: I'm just suggesting that there's nothing wrong with this food that you're about to throw away. Like, and then, but the way they carry on, Max, it's kind of like, not only are you actively trying to harm them, but you yourself have no standards.
4: What? Yes.
2: No, that's just...
4: I know from doing this radio show that you can use stuff beyond an expiration date.
3: Yes.
2: Yeah.
4: if the salad dressing says used by June 26, I could probably get away with using it in July or August.
3: Yes,
4: right?
3: Easily.
2: I'm here to tell.
3: Refrigerator.
2: I'm here to tell you that you can. And if I detect, if I spot something like that, I will go so far as to peel that date sticker off. Because if he sees it, it's.
3: Yeah.
2: If he sees it and has even like a twinge of a symptom, he's been poisoned. And it's just exhausting. So, yeah. Yeah. I mean, well, that'll teach us to marry fancy people above our reason, Lamar.
3: No kidding. No kidding.
2: Yeah. That's, stick to your own kind is what I've learned here. It's the Bob and Sherry Show.
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2: Set your news. Schlitz, which is owned by Pabst, like PBR, Pabst. Mm-hmm. Schlitz, after 177 years, the beer that made Milwaukee famous, is no more. On May 23rd, they're going to brew up one last 80-barrel batch using Schlitz recipe, which was refined in 1948 when it was the number one top-selling beer in America. Wow. Have you guys ever been Schlitz? Ever been Schlitz drinkers?
3: I worked at Schlitz. I worked for, that was my first job in the beer business, is working for Schlitz.
4: Sure did.
3: Yep.
2: Can you tell us anything fun?
5: Yeah, tell us
2: about Schlitz.
3: Well, what really hurt it is they had the advertising campaign where they're on the big ships, you know, and it's showing people that it's adventurous and all that kind of stuff. Well, then they decided to come up with this deal, and they had like a boxer. And basically, he knocks a guy out, and he turns around and he says, "Drink Schlitz or I'll kill you."
5: That's really
3: it was a little intense. Aggressive. It really backfired.
5: Was Schlitz the ones that was grabbed for the gusto?
3: Yeah, grab all the gusto you can. Yeah, that was what
5: I know. As a kid, I'd watch those commercials and I'd think to myself, I don't know what gusto is, but it looks great.
3: Yeah,
2: and they had wasn't their mascot like the malt liquor bull, the bull or the cow?
3: Well, they made Schlitz malt liquor bull, and it was a malt liquor, and that bull, we sold a ton of that too. I mean, that was a big seller.
5: Here's a commercial from 1978.
6: 99 bottles of beer in the world. 99 bottles of beer.
7: Mike, how about a beer?
8: 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I want something special.
7: Bull.
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7: Yes, sir, the Schlitz Malt Liquor Bull.
8: Hey, Spike, look at that bottle.
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9: Yeah. 99 bottles of bull in the wall.
5: And then the bull comes through.
2: I guess, you know, in an era of microbrews and IPAs and stuff, there's not really a place for an old school beer like Schlitz. But 177 years, that's a good run.
3: Yeah,
2: it's a good run. Sad to see it end because it's been just such a mainstay.
5: Mm.
2: You know.
5: Yeah. Well.
3: Listen,
5: when I drank, I only drank it under duress. I've got to be honest.
2: You're a gentleman of refined taste. It's the Bob and Sherry Show.

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3: When you finally find your thing, you want the whole world to know about that thing. So you use a thing called Canva to make it an even bigger and better thing. 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Canva, the thing that makes anything a thing.
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5: I'm Paul Wolf. State and federal investigators say the investigation into the deadly explosion at Robbins Lumber Mill in Searsmont remains active and complex. Officials say more than 150 interviews have been conducted so far, while crews continue removing debris and examining the site. Fire officials also used the update to encourage more people to volunteer with local fire departments. Two teenagers are facing charges after break-ins at a Turner Cannabis store. Authorities say a 13-year-old and a 15-year-old were arrested in connection with the break-in at 45 Degree North Cannabis in late April. Investigators also believe the pair may be tied to other burglaries and vehicle thefts across the state. Bangor police are investigating after a dog was shot Tuesday morning near March Street. Officers say the animal suffered a broken jaw but is expected to survive. The dog is being treated at a local veterinary clinic as police continue investigating the shooting. And Governor Mills has ordered flags lowered across Maine Thursday and Friday in honor of three men who recently died in service of their communities. Flags will fly at half staff Thursday for civil rights leader Gerald Talbot and Maine game warden Joshua Tibbetts, and again on Friday for firefighter Andrew Cross, who was killed in the Searsmont Lumber Mill explosion.
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5: The Red Sox blew out the Royals 7-1 in Kansas City. Jarren Duran went 2-for-3 with a 3-run homer and 2 walks. Boston has won 3 out of its last 4 and will wrap up its 3-game series tonight. Your exclusive AccuWeather forecast is next.
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9: Today will be breezy and very warm with the temperature reaching a high of 89, breaking the record of 86 set back in 2003. The day will start with some sun before clouds move in. Tonight will be mainly clear and cooler with a low of 44. Tomorrow is expected to be partly sunny, breezy, and cooler with a high of 63. For Blueberry Broadcasting, I'm AccuWeather meteorologist Jason Caterina.
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5: Hi, Bob and Sherry crew. This is Kathy from Yuma, Arizona. And I am a longtime listener, and I've called before regarding Sherry and how you care for your mom and all that stuff, which is so amazing, and how I care for my mom through her ovarian cancer till she passed, which was an honor. Anywho,

0: would have that red stain, pink stain, and they would look at it like, oh, with their eyes of terror, because we all knew what that felt like. I got cut off talking about the metiolato. Anywho, okay, and I just wanted to say that you guys are great, and I love listening, and I 100% agree with those that call you and tell you that you guys get us through so many things, and I'm actually going to get emotional because you guys have. I go on walks every morning and I listen to you, and that's my time to just go through everything in my mind. And life is hard. It is hard out here sometimes. And we all have our own struggles and the old things we go through. But you guys just, oh, Lamar, thank God for your mental stability, because I don't know where we would be. And Max, I don't know more about Angela Lansbury. What's wrong with you? And Sherry, girl, you just keep calling all them F&Bs and telling them to eat bags of bees and whatever it is you do, you yes, be you, girl. And we just love you guys and thank you so much. And I'm over here sweating my butt off because it's already over 100 degrees in this godforsaken place. Oh. But here we are, and we are doing it, and you guys are doing a great, great job. And just wanted to say this last part. Bye.
1: Bye, Kathy, and I love the way you say mercurochrome. Mercurialato. I love that. That makes it sound like it's even more effective than the mercurochrome that got dumped on us.
2: Yeah.
1: You guys, not to like have an abrupt subject change, but thinking about stinging pain, I know Max is following the Jessica Biel, Justin Timberlake thing. I just watched The Sinner on Netflix. I finally got around to it. She stars in the first season, and she executive produces the whole thing. She's terrific in it. Apparently, she's just had about all she can have of Mr. Sexy back, and has warned him that if he doesn't get it together, she's done. And they've been married for how many years, Max?
3: 13.
1: Long time.
3: 13 years.
1: A couple of little boys. But if you think about Justin Timberlake, that whole stunt with Janet Jackson, he did that, and she paid for it, and he walked on it. Britney Spears, Britney paid for it and he walked on it.
2: Mm-hmm.
1: He's been, it's been rumored that he's been unfaithful to Jessica Biel. He had that drunken traffic stop where he told the cop that that if he got a DUI, it would ruin the tour. Remember that?
3: Oh, yeah. Well, he had that picture that it was taken with that co-star in that movie. That was, I don't know, about 6-7 years ago. And here's what I have to say to Justin. Justin, you've got Jessica Biel at home, huh?
1: But this is what happens when there are never consequences or accountability. A person gets the notion that the rules don't apply to them, and they act like this. Justin Timberlake has been behaving badly for a long time now, and he's had a pass on it. Why? Because he's a rich, famous celebrity. And they get a pass for a long time. Is he running out of runway? It looks that way, doesn't it?
3: It really does. Yeah. I mean, I think that now people are starting to look at him a little bit differently. It was the Britney Spears thing. When that story came out, you went, that's kind of troubling.
1: I just could not. I mean, I can believe and I can't believe at the same time that when the whole thing went down with Janet Jackson, that he just skated on that.
3: Yeah, it was. She was the one that.
1: So he rips her costume, revealing her breast, and she's the one in trouble for it. Do you see why some of us are just so ticked off all the damn time? Like all the time. Like, grab you that bag of D's, and I hope you brought an appetite, because we are ticked off all the time.
3: You know what Jessica's going to say? If you don't clean up for your act, you can hit that door and let the door hit you in your sexy back.
1: Sexy back. Woohoo! It's the Bob and Sherry Show.
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3: Well, here's a new and terrifying medical condition that I'd never heard of. Are you familiar with dead butt syndrome?
4: No.
3: Dead butt syndrome? Oh, it's a... if you have a job that's pretty sedentary, like we do, you're sitting in front of a computer or a screen, if you have pain or numbness in your butt after sitting all day long, the official name is gluteal amnesia, but it's also called dead butt syndrome. In dead butt syndrome, your glutes start to get weak because you're not really using them. You're sitting for prolonged periods. And, you know, your muscles over time, then the tendons get damaged. And then before you know it, you got a dead butt. And this is really a problem because it, you know, you need your butt not just to sit on it, but all those muscles are connected, like for walking and standing and lifting.
5: And telling people what to kiss.
3: Yeah. So it can not only be like painful, like does your booty ever hurt? So it's not only painful, but it can be completely numb and it can be tingling in your booty that goes down into your leg. Mm. And people with dead butt syndrome are just miserable. I have to say, I don't think I've ever met a person who complained of it. Have you?
5: Sherry's over there talking, and she's at the cocktail party. She's talking about, Bigfoot or aliens or something. She comes upon the person going, "I've got dead butt syndrome."
3: You know that if that was your opening gambit, you've got me. I mean, I'm going to stay and have that conversation with you.
6: Yeah.
3: Dead butt syndrome. Tell me more. Gluteal amnesia. Go on. But I can't, I feel like if anybody had ever told me they had dead butt syndrome, I would remember it. Anyway, for all of us, including and especially us, you can't just sit here. We have got to get up. We do not want gluteal amnesia. We do not want dead butt syndrome. They said lunges and squats will help you with your dead butt. And also yoga poses like chair or pigeon, that'll help you. I don't know what a clamshell is as an exercise. That feels like something like you would do with the Thighmaster. Anybody know what a clamshell is?
6: No.
3: Clamshell exercise?
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3: 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You don't want numbness, pain, or tingling. 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
12: I'm Paul Wolf.
2: Governor Janet Mills is endorsing Democrat Hannah Pingree in Maine's race for governor. Mills says Pingree stood out among the candidates and called her a leader Mainers can trust. Pingree is the daughter of Congresswoman Shelley Pingree. The U.S. Department of Justice is giving Maine Attorney General Aaron Fry until Friday to rescind a policy preventing federal law enforcement from obtaining undercover license plates in the state. The dispute stems from a decision by Secretary of State Shenna Bellows to pause new confidential plates earlier this year during increased immigration enforcement activity. Federal officials say the policy puts officers at risk. South Portland City Council is continuing discussions over the future of the city's Flock license plate reader cameras. Police say the cameras have helped locate stolen vehicles and assist investigations, while some residents are raising concerns about privacy, surveillance, and data sharing. The city has pulled a proposal to extend the current contract beyond 2027 as public meetings continue. And memorial services are planned for firefighter Andrew Cross, who was killed in last week's explosion at Robbins Lumber Mill in Searsmont. A public visitation is scheduled for Thursday, followed by a funeral service Friday. The blast injured 12 others, with several still hospitalized.
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2: The Red Sox blew out the Royals 7-1 in Kansas City. Jarren Duran went 2-for-3 with a 3-run homer and 2 walks. Boston has won 3 out of its last 4 and will wrap up its 3-game series tonight. Your exclusive AccuWeather forecast is next.
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7: Today will be breezy and very warm with the temperature reaching a high of 89, breaking the record of 86 set back in 2003. The day will start with some sun before clouds move in. Tonight will be mainly clear and cooler with a low of 44. Tomorrow is expected to be partly sunny, breezy, and cooler with a high of 63. For Blueberry Broadcasting, I'm AccuWeather meteorologist Jason Caterina.

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2: You read it once.
3: I don't believe that.
2: And then you read it again.
4: I can't believe this.
2: It's Bob and Sherry's.
4: I believe this.
5: I believe this.
6: A good Samaritan. Amazon driver. It's true crime time. But this just happened in Minnesota. An Amazon delivery driver heard screams after dropping off a package. He heard screams, and you know, you hear things, and I don't know if this has ever happened to you, where you hear something and you think, is that, should I call the police? Or you know, it could be coming from a neighboring house or apartment. You've had that happen, right?
7: Right.
6: Well, the Amazon driver heard that, and it just didn't sit right. They called 911, and the Amazon driver said, I was dropping off a package. It's around 1 o'clock in the afternoon. I heard all this yelling inside. And when I went to the door to investigate, I saw a woman covered in blood and a man holding a hammer. So I told that man to drop the hammer, and I called 911. And that was the Amazon delivery driver. Police raced to the scene, and they found the woman lying on the living room floor, large pool of blood, bloody indentations on her head, consistent with being struck by a hammer. She told police that she kicked the man in the groin to get him off of her during the hammer attack. Who was the attacker? Her 73-year-old husband, James Allen Johnson.
7: Whoa.
8: Wow.
6: He attacked his wife with a hammer. He told investigators that he'd been planning to kill her for days, and he'd just finally gotten around to it. Boy, typical husband stuff, right? Give you one honeydew. Give you one honeydew. It takes you forever to get to it. He said that he did it because he was having significant financial problems, and he did not want her to have to potentially live off very reduced Social Security benefits, so he thought he would murder her with a hammer to spare her that. He was charged with first degree premeditated attempt at murder and second degree assault, and he's being held in the county lockup awaiting, you know, arraignment, indictment, trial, all of that. If not for that Amazon driver choosing to get involved, this woman would not be alive today. Now, her husband would not have gotten away with it. When the police show up at your door and they find someone who's been bludgeoned to death with a hammer, I promise you the spouse is the first suspect. And this guy does not have any criminal game. But that Amazon driver just shows you that if you see something, you have to say something. Mm-hmm. You have to do something.
7: Mm-hmm.
6: Now the driver put himself at risk going to the door. Because, you know, you go to the door, there's a man holding a bloody hammer and a woman on the floor.
7: Right.
6: Anything could happen to you. But without that driver going back, knocking on that door and calling 911, we would be looking at a tragedy. And this business with the hammer, this week's True Weird Stuff episode, which will come out on Friday, it's called The Bloody Bishop. It's the story of William Bradford Bishop, who worked for the State Department as a diplomat. And this happened in the part of Washington, D.C., where Max grew up.
7: Yep.
6: And it's been a long unsolved cold case because he bludgeoned his entire family with a hammer, drove their bodies in the back of the station wagon to a swamp in North Carolina and set them ablaze.
7: And his mother. He killed his mother, too.
6: His mother. And he got away with it. The only he spared one member of the family, the golden retriever.
7: Yeah.
6: Named Leo. When you kill somebody with a hammer, there's no clinical distance there. You're not a sniper. You can't separate yourself. It is intimate, personal, up close, physically demanding wet work. You are mad.
7: The golden retriever's going, you're killing people? You're killing, who are you killing next? I'm along. Go with you. Come on, let's go. All right, when are we going to eat? Do you take me out? We're going to do some more killing? Okay, great. I'm with you. I'll go along with you.
6: That dog was like, I'm your accomplice. I'm your accomplice. I'll be your best accomplice. That poor dog, that poor family.
7: Oh, my God.
6: Anyway, so, yeah, this is a case that's haunted Max since he was just a little boy.
7: Yes.
6: So we thought we would do a true weird stuff episode on it, see if we can't get Max some closure. Because guess what? Guess what? Brad Bishop might still be alive. Now, he'd be 90.
7: Yep.
6: Almost 91.
7: Possible.
6: But he could still be alive. He got away with it. This guy didn't, because an Amazon delivery driver said, oh, I can't.
7: Thank you.
6: Hit the brakes, turned around, and went back. We'll get this posted up on our Facebook. It's the Bob and Sherry Show.
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2: I had to get my eyes examined. I don't do this, but like, I don't know. How often do you do it, Sherry? I do it like every maybe 3 years or something like that.
3: You're supposed to do it every year, they say.
4: I go every, I mean, have you seen the issues my mother has with her eyeballs? Oh, I go twice a week if they'd let me. Yeah.
2: Well, I went, so I sat down and I'm waiting. I got there a little bit early, so I'm sitting out in the waiting room and I had downloaded some stuff on my phone so I'd have something to do, and I'm sitting there watching it. So they call my name and I go back, and so we do all the basic stuff, and then he gets ready to dilate my eyes. So he dilates my eyes and he says, I'm going to let you go back out in the waiting room and just hang out while that takes effect. I'll bring somebody else back, then I'll come get you. And I'm like, okay. So I walk out, and so where I was sitting, there was nobody else there, and it was like a couch. Well, now there was somebody there. It was two people there, in fact. And so I hear this lady, she's talking some more. And so I go sit down, and so I'm getting ready to put my ear pod in so that I could watch my show, and the guy walks off. And immediately, the woman turns to me and she goes, is that your Ford F-150 out there? I said, yes, ma'am, it is. And she said, well, I was just talking to this guy here about his F-150. And all of a sudden, we're talking. I'm not talking. I'm listening. I mean, she's talking and talking and talking and talking. And I'm like, oh, my gosh. Is this what it's like for somebody to sit down next to me? Because normally, I would start up a conversation. This, oh my gosh, I thought the people was never going to come get me. And I'm thinking to myself, come get one of us. I don't care which one you get one of us and get us out of here. This just went on nonstop about taking off the alternator and I mean, mechanic stuff and what I'm, it was an unbelievable experience for me. I was thinking, can you dilate my ears? Because the eyes, I mean, oh my God, I don't know what this deal was. I don't know, but it makes me very conscious now. From this point on, I've made a decision in my life. If I'm sitting in the waiting room, I'm going to shut up. I am just going to shut up because it was a bombardment. It was an attack. It was an audible attack.
4: Lamar, I feel terrible that this experience, you're so chatty and friendly.
5: But you just listen. You don't.
4: She broke you.
5: You don't chat without. But you listen. You have conversations and you're friendly. But I don't think you don't listen to me.
2: I mean, it was like crazy. And I'm like, oh my gosh, please. And I really had a show that I was wanting to watch. It was just, yeah. Yep. I'm going to think about it. I'm thinking about this.
4: He's broken. It's the Bob and Sherry Show.
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10: I'm Paul Wolf. state and federal investigators say the investigation into the deadly explosion at Robbins Lumber Mill in Searsmont remains active and complex. Officials say more than 150 interviews have been conducted so far, while crews continue removing debris and examining the site. Fire officials also used the update to encourage more people to volunteer with local fire departments. Two teenagers are facing charges after break-ins at a Turner Cannabis store. Authorities say a 13-year-old and a 15-year-old were arrested in connection with the break-in at 45 Degree North Cannabis in late April. Investigators also believe the pair may be tied to other burglaries and vehicle thefts across the state. Bangor police are investigating after a dog was shot Tuesday morning near March Street. Officers say the animal suffered a broken jaw but is expected to survive. The dog is being treated at a local veterinary clinic as police continue investigating the shooting. And Governor Mills has ordered flags lowered across Maine Thursday and Friday in honor of three men who recently died in service of their communities. Flags will fly at half staff Thursday for civil rights leader Gerald Talbot and Maine Game Warden Joshua Tibbetts, and again on Friday for firefighter Andrew Cross, who was killed in the Searsmont Lumber Mill explosion.
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10: The Red Sox blew out the Royals 7-1 in Kansas City. Jarren Duran went 2-for-3 with a 3-run homer and 2 walks. Boston has won 3 out of its last 4 and will wrap up its 3-game series tonight. Your exclusive AccuWeather forecast is next.
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13: Today will be breezy and very warm with the temperature reaching a high of 89, breaking the record of 86 set back in 2003. The day will start with some sun before clouds move in. Tonight will be mainly clear and cooler with a low of 44. Tomorrow is expected to be partly sunny, breezy, and cooler with a high of 63. For Blueberry Broadcasting, I'm AccuWeather meteorologist Jason Caterina.
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5: Just identify which movie this clip came from.
6: Because who's going to believe that there's a man out there that could sit down beside a woman he doesn't know and genuinely be interested in who she is, what she does, without his own agenda?
7: Yeah, I wouldn't even know what that would look like. So what would a guy like that say?
6: Well, he'd say, my name is Alex Hitchens and I'm a consultant. But she wouldn't be interested in that because she'd probably be just counting the seconds until he left.
7: Thinking he was like every other guy.
6: Which life experience has taught her is a virtual certainty. But then he'd ask her name and what she did for a living. And she might blow him off. Or she might say,
7: I'm Sarah Miller.
5: Think you know what movie this came from? Just go to bobandsherry.com and we'll randomly select a winner. You could win Bob and Sherry swag.
0: I was reading an article about the most strange and peculiar regional foods in America. And some of these are not even a little bit strange and peculiar. And some of them, yeah, are a little peculiar. But Alabama just got credit for the tomato sandwich. And I think that it's a hate crime to

0: pepper on it and some fresh garden tomatoes. That is not strange. That is not peculiar. No. That's one of the most delicious things that you can eat. Now, I do need to talk about aguduk, which is from Alaska. And this is only strange if you eat it like the classic way. So it's sometimes called Inuit ice cream. They've been making this for thousands of years, but it was anything the Inuit hunters could lay their hands on. So sometimes it might be seal oil and berries and reindeer fat and snow all whipped together to form a delicious and tasty dessert. Would you be willing? Lamar, you'll at least try it. I know you'll try it, right?
1: Yeah, I could try it.
0: They said...
2: It sounds like he's doing it under duress.
0: They said aguduk is like... It's unlike anything else you've ever eaten. It can be sweet because of the berries, but can also be a little bit savory. It just depends on what goes in it. And it's like... You would be so lucky to be invited to a celebration in Alaska where this was served, because you would be eating like the traditional food of the Inuit people. Now,
3: why they eat that is because that fat keeps them warm. That's the whole deal. If you're up in the cold, you need fat. I mean, that's
0: reindeer,
3: just the bottom line.
0: Yeah. Reindeer fat, seal oil, berries, and snow, yes. You whip it together. That's kind of ice cream. Right? Basically.
3: Yes.
0: Okay. I have never tried this, but in Arizona, it's really common to eat mesquite pods. So you can snatch the pods right off the mesquite tree and chew it up and spit out the seeds, but they mill them and they make a flour out of it. And you can make like mesquite pod pancakes and all sorts of interesting things. Again, this sounds absolutely delicious, but it's exotic and peculiar. Unlike a tomato sandwich, which is the most unpeculiar thing you could hope to find. All right, here's another one. Tell me how you feel about this one. This one goes all the way back to the California Gold Rush. It's called a Hangtown Fry. Has anybody ever heard of a Hangtown Fry?
3: No.
0: So the legend, a prospector with dreams of getting rich in the gold fields of California actually strikes a vein, and it's so much gold. And he's in Placerville, California, which back then was known as Hangtown. And he goes into the saloon and he says to the innkeeper, I want you to make me the most expensive meal that money can buy in this place. So the guy said, challenge accepted. And he made what they named a Hangtown Fry. They had to carry the eggs in a basket to the remote mining town. They had to ship the bacon in from the East Coast. And fishermen gathered the oysters from more than 100 miles away. And they brought all of these ingredients to Placerville, to Hangtown. Mm-hmm. And they called the prospector in and they prepared for him the single most expensive meal that had ever been cooked in the entire town. And that's how we got the Hangtown Fry.
3: Wow.
0: What do you think? Bacon, oyster, omelet? Sounds pretty good.
3: God, it does sound good. It does. I'm not mad about that at all.
0: Slippery dumplings. That sounds like innuendo for something else. It's Delaware, and it's chicken noodle soup, but the noodles are gigantic and slippery. I just feel like slippery dumplings is code.
3: Yeah,
0: tell you what, I'm a little tired for this meeting today. It was the weekend, and whoo, slippery dumplings. So of all of those, I thought the Inuit ice cream was the only one that really qualified as peculiar. Agree or disagree?
2: Yeah, that's the weirdest of the bunch.
3: Yeah, that is weird.
0: And slippery dumplings are what you get after you've had too much aguduk on a Saturday night. It's the Bob and Sherry Show.
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2: Hey, y'all. How you doing? Okay, Lamar, this one's for you. Oh, my God. Okay, so I'm sure that at least Sherry, and you know what? Because you like to cook, I'm pretty sure you, Lamar, there's this lady on TikTok that we all love, and her name is Courtney Cook, and we all watch her, and you should be watching her if you're not, and she cooks the most, she just cooks the craziest damn things. And her mama, they call her mama Lolly. That's what she tells everybody to call her mama. And they're all real country. And Lolly used to work in a pizza restaurant. And in the pizza restaurant, they made a legendary dressing homemade there to dip their pizza in and to put on salad. And honey, I had to call you immediately. Okay, so what she said you do is they used to take gallon buckets and put Thousand Island dressing in them, and like they'd fill it up like 3/4, and then the top quarter they put buttermilk in, and they like blended it, and instead of buttermilk ranch, it was buttermilk Thousand Island. Now listen. I felt the same way the first time somebody gave me a banana and mayo sandwich. I thought they had lost their mind. That's one of the staples in my life today. So I just wanted you. Okay, so she said you buy a bottle of Thousand Island dressing and you use like a quarter of it, and then you fill the rest up with buttermilk and you shake it, and that it is the best pizza dipping sauce if you like Thousand Island dressing, and it is the best salad dressing if you like Thousand Island dressing. And I just had to tell you about this. And Sherry, you can look it up on the TikTok. Anyway, I love y'all. Have a good day. Bye.
3: I love the kiss at the end.
4: I'm good with it.
5: Why is pizza not enough for some of y'all that you need to drag it through a vat with some sort of sauce?
3: I'm with you. Shouldn't the pizza be good enough on its own to not need anything additional?
5: I mean, that's how I've always felt. And also, if I'm dipping it into Thousand Island mixed with buttermilk, the only thing I'm tasting, I feel like, is Thousand Island mixed with buttermilk. Lamar, as someone who...
4: It's an enhancement. That's what it is.
5: Are you telling me that you can taste something besides Thousand Island dressing after you drag your pizza through it?
4: There's a mixture of the two. It changes it. Yeah, I mean... I don't soak a pizza down with Thousand Island dressing, but I will drag a piece through every once in a while. Just, change it up a little bit. I'm eating a lot of different pieces of pizza, so I'm try it a little bit. Especially with crust. I drag the crust through it too. I mean, that's really good.
5: I have a special little doll. Bob used to like to play with this little doll. Bob would hold this little doll in his arms, and he would point to the places on the doll where someone had hurt him. And it gave us a way to explore some of these old pains that have shaped our actions in the present. And I'm just going to get the doll here and a box of Papa John's, and we're going to have a talk about who did what to you when. It's the Bob and Sherry Show.
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12: Today will be breezy and very warm with the temperature reaching a high of 89, breaking the record of 86 set back in 2003. The day will start with some sun before clouds move in. Tonight will be mainly clear and cooler with a low of 44. Tomorrow is expected to be partly sunny, breezy, and cooler with a high of 63. For Blueberry Broadcasting, I'm AccuWeather meteorologist Jason Caterina.

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3: You guys remember the TV show? I think it was on in maybe the 80s or the 90s, The Lifestyles of the Rich and Famous with Robin Leach.
4: Robin Leach.
5: Oh, yeah. Oh, good Lord, it was annoying. Yeah.
3: 80s, yeah. He would take you to, like, Morgan Fairchild's house, and, you know, you would see Morgan's walk-in closet or whatever, you know, and he would go. And it was a show, like, when you think about it, it's hysterical that it was a real show. It was just a show that celebrated, like, all of the toys and luxuries that really, really rich people and famous people
5: Overindulgence. Yeah. And it looked so cheap. It was cheaply shot.
3: But there was no judgment or snark about it. It was literally like, Morgan Fairchild drinks her orange juice off of a male model's buttocks. And everyone was like, yes, you go, Morgan. Yeah, girl. Champagne wishes, caviar dreams, right? Okay, what I'm about to describe to you is not an episode of The Lifestyles of the Rich and Famous. This is what happened at my house about an hour and 10 minutes ago. So the alarm goes off and I was like, oh no, I can't today. Baby Jesus, no, I cannot get out of this bed and go to work. I hit the snooze. I haven't hit a snooze on my alarm. I can't even tell you when. I hit the snooze and put my head under my pillow. I just couldn't face it. I was so tired. Finally get out of bed. I'm in the shower and I'm standing there in the shower. And I'm like, you got to get out of the shower, girl. You got to get out. You got to get dressed. The show's going to start. I'm like, no, I can't do it. And at just exactly that moment, the shower door opens and my husband puts his head in. And he doesn't look good. He's really white and kind of clammy looking.
5: Oh,
3: and
5: no.
3: He said, when you take Sam out later, don't take him out. And he names three places in our yard that Sam can't go. And I said, why? And he said, something's wrong with me. I think you poisoned me. I'm throwing up. So, of course, anytime anything goes wrong with Kevin, he assumes that bless his heart. I mean, every time he walks into a room, some woman's killing her husband. So I get that he's a little on edge. You know? Yeah. I was telling Max, like, he'll come into the house at the exact moment on Dateline when the voiceover is going. Kelly had been telling friends how unhappy she was with Dan, you know, this kind of thing, yeah. Right? Yeah. So I said, oh, okay, well, can I get you anything? And when he's sick, he's like an animal. He just wants to crawl off and be left alone. So he goes, no, I'm going to go to the garage. Kev, you're sick. Go back to bed or go sit on the couch and watch TV. Like, don't go. I want to be in the garage. He's like an animal. He's going to crawl into the car to die. Okay. So,
5: that is exactly what it sounds like.
3: Don't go to these three areas
5: because I had to go outside and throw up. And now I'm going to curl up next to the water heater. What are you doing to this man?
3: So just so y'all know, we have indoor plumbing. Like, he can throw up inside the house. He goes, it's like, y'all, it's like some Disney Freaky Friday movie where a man and a dog switch places, and I am married to an actual dog in a man's body because he's sick. He goes outside to eat grass and puke, and then he goes and hides in the garage. That's exactly what's happening. So get out of the shower and I get dressed. And
5: There are women listening to that scenario and they're going, she's so damn lucky.
3: So lucky.
5: Oh, she's.
3: I'm going to get emails later. Do you remember what you did to make him like this? I don't know.
5: Yeah.
3: He's like man dog. So I get dressed. Now I'm like kind of alert and on point because all my caretaking, you know, buttons have been activated. So I go out and I check on him in the garage, and he's literally curled up in the garage in the dark under a beach towel as though we don't have a blanket for the man. So I said, Kev, do you want me to at least get you a blanket? No, I want this towel. So there he is, curled up in a ball under a bright green towel with little beer bottles on it out in the garage in the dark. And he's like, there's a couple more places where you can't take Sam. So that's what's happening at my house. And TGIF, I'm looking forward to a really sassy weekend now. Here's what's happening at my house. He's out in the garage under the blanket, the towel. I can't take the dog outside. It's a good thing he wears a diaper. He thinks that I've poisoned his food, and I have no idea what's going to happen next. So
5: can you promise us one thing, that if it gets worse, if it goes for the dark side and he mm-hmm. doesn't make it, would you just tell us that you took him to a farm and that's where the farmer...
3: so he could run. That's exactly. I'm going to call his kids.
5: A farm on the hill.
3: I'm going to call his kids and I'm going to go, kids, you know how much I love your dad, but I'm a city girl and he was so unhappy living in town. So I took him to a farm and he can run now and there are rabbits to chase.
5: Yeah,
3: and
5: right.
3: Oh my gosh, he's going to be... No, we can't visit him for a while. He needs to get used to it before we can go see him. Oh my gosh. So, I hope everyone else is looking forward to an awesome weekend.
5: I hope he feels better.
3: With their family members who are full humans and not dogs in people's bodies. It's Bob and Sherry.
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2: 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And there's all sorts of stuff that we can never talk about because y'all don't care and you don't know. Like, I would like to talk to you very much about Elf Cosmetics right now. When I say Elf Cosmetics, what does that mean to you? Any of you?
3: It's something that, you know,
4: it's expensive.
3: Little woodland creatures wear on their face.
2: See, no,
5: I know what Elf is.
2: You're both so wrong.
5: I've been in the store.
2: It's not expensive. Elf is an affordable beauty line, and it is not the makeup chosen by small mystical woodland creatures.
3: Okay.
2: Vax, the founder of Elf Cosmetics, he's 53. He founded it back in 2004 with a partner. It's very budget friendly, very sustainable, 100% vegan. It's good stuff. You can buy it like at Walmart and Ulta, Target, and probably the gas station. It's worth over $3 billion. And the company just went wild. And the owner of the founder of the company, Scott Vincent Borba, he said, "We were just doing the Hollywood life. I was the poster boy for luxury living." He used to be a model, a designer, a singer, an actor. He said, "I was not humble at all. Then I hit my 40s. And I asked the Lord to help me be the man he created me to be. And this massive flood of love and mercy came into my life. It was very mystical. And in 2019, he gave up his multi-million dollar fortune. He donated it to charity and went into a seminary. And today he's a priest in the Diocese of Fresno, California."
3: Good heavens.
6: Wow.
2: And you didn't see that ending coming, did you?
5: No, I did not see that coming. That's huge.
2: He said, I live in a tiny room with nothing. I have a few bits of clothing, a few pair of shoes. All of my life has been cold to the bare minimum, and I have never been happier." Now, this was a guy that was, I mean, you just couldn't be richer, more successful, more popular, more of all the things that we say that you want to be. He's known as Deacon Scott, and the church officials in his diocese says he brings the kind of faith and leadership that's been shaped by real life experience, and he is bringing that to his service. So the next time y'all are standing in front of the display trying to figure out which of the Elf beauty blenders to buy, just know that the... Well, no, here's three things to note. Lamar thought it was expensive. Max thought it was for actual elves, like in The Lord of the Rings. And the founder is a Catholic priest in Fresno, California.
3: That's crazy.
2: Three things you wouldn't have expected to hear today. It's the Bob and Sherry Show.
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16: From the Norm's usedcars.com weather desk.
17: This afternoon will be breezy and very warm with the temperature reaching a high of 89, breaking the record high of 86 last reached in 2003. Expect considerable clouds. Tonight it will be breezy in the evening, otherwise mainly clear and cooler with a low of 44. Tomorrow will be partly sunny, breezy, and cooler with a high of 63. For Blueberry Broadcasting, I'm AccuWeather meteorologist Jason Caterina.

104, that is The Fix inside a 30-minute Big Music Marathon. I'm Jay Stu. It is going to be another hot one today. We've got your exclusive AccuWeather forecast coming up in just a little bit. First, it's Duran Duran in a marathon.

0: Big 104, that is the Cars. 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Just saying a few minutes ago, it is going to be another hot one today. On my way in this morning, it was already like 70 degrees, so we're gonna feel it, that's for sure. Your exclusive AccuWeather forecast is coming right up in just a bit. We'll get a little bit in more info there. 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
18: From the Norm's UsedCars.com weather desk.
17: This afternoon will be breezy and very warm with the temperature reaching a high of 89, breaking the record high of 86 last reached in 2003. Expect considerable clouds. Tonight it will be breezy in the evening, otherwise mainly clear and cooler with a low of 44. Tomorrow will be partly sunny, breezy, and cooler with a high of 63. For Blueberry Broadcasting, I'm AccuWeather meteorologist Jason Caterina.

0: Big 104, that is no doubt on the midday show today. Jay Stu here with you. A little later on this afternoon in the 1 o'clock hour, I will have I Love the 90s tickets up for grabs. That show is coming to the Cross Insurance Center a week from Friday, and I want to send some folks to go. Vanilla Ice is going to be there, Young MC, Color Me Bad, so you know you're going to have a good time. So listen up a little later on, win yourself a pair of those tickets. When we come back in just a bit, aha on the midday show. Stay here.
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7: This afternoon will be breezy and very warm with the temperature reaching a high of 89, breaking the record high of 86 last reached in 2003. Expect considerable clouds. Tonight it will be breezy in the evening.

Otherwise, mainly clear and cooler with a low of 44. Tomorrow will be partly sunny, breezy, and cooler with a high of 63. For Blueberry Broadcasting, I'm AccuWeather meteorologist Jason Caterina.

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104. That is David Bowie kicking off a 30-minute big music marathon. I'm Jay Stu. 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

0: 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It also wraps up a 30-minute big music marathon that was brought to us by Gowell's Shop and Save. 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
12: This afternoon, expect breezy conditions and very warm weather as the temperature climbs to a high of 89, breaking the record high of 86 set back in 2003. You'll also notice considerable cloud cover. Tonight will be mainly clear and cooler with a low of 44. Looking ahead to tomorrow, anticipate partly sunny skies, breezy conditions, and cooler temperatures with a high of 63. For Blueberry Broadcasting, I'm AccuWeather meteorologist Jason Caterina.

K104. That is Kenny Loggins for Paul in Ellsworth today on the All Request Lunch. We keep it going now with Sublime. This is for April in Newport on Big 104.

0: Big 104, that is Sublime on the All Request Lunch today. I'm Jay Stu. Just giving you a little reminder that next hour we have I Love the 90s tickets up for grabs. Next Friday at the Cross Insurance Center, Vanilla Ice is going to be there, Young MC, Color Me Bad. It's going to be a fantastic time, and I want somebody to go for free. That's what we're going to hook up. So make sure you're listening up in the 1 o'clock hour, and I'll get somebody off to the shoe. Coming right up, more of your favorite songs. We got one for June in Rockport. Gorillaz are next on the All Request Lunch.
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1: 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That is Blackstreet for Tina in Augusta today on the All Request Lunch. I'm Jay Stu. Every single day, Harvest Moon Deli brings you the All Request Lunch. 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Giant cookies. 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

Big 104, it's Paula Cole on the Midday Show inside a 30-minute Big Music Marathon. Jay Stu here today. Don't forget, I Love the 90s tickets up for grabs this hour, so make sure to listen up for that. I'll let you know when it's time to call in.

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8: This afternoon, expect breezy conditions and very warm weather as the temperature climbs to a high of 89, breaking the record high of 86 set back in 2003. You'll also notice considerable cloud cover. Tonight will be mainly clear and cooler with a low of 44. Looking ahead to tomorrow, anticipate partly sunny skies, breezy conditions, and cooler temperatures with a high of 63. For Blueberry Broadcasting, I'm AccuWeather meteorologist Jason Caterina.

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This is your 3-minute warning. I'm going to be giving away I Love the 90s tickets in just a little bit. Keep your ears out. Right now,

0: Big 104, that is REM on the Midday Show. Jay Stu here with you. It is time right this very minute to get someone hooked up to go see I Love the 90s. That show is next Friday at the Cross Insurance Center in Bangor. And I'm going to send somebody to go. Call me right now in the big studio, 1-877-7-BIG-104. 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Vanilla Ice is going to be there, Young MC, Color Me Bad. You will have a good time, I promise. 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

0: 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Who's this?
1: This is Mark.
0: Mark, how you doing?
1: Doing all right.
0: All right. What are you up to today?
1: I'm working from home.
0: Oh, there we go. Nice. Well, you know, to honor your work from home day, I'm going to hook you up with a night out of the house by going to see the I Love the 90s show. What do you think of that?
1: That's cool.
0: No, there we go. We got more tickets to see I Love the 90s up for grabs tomorrow during the 1 o'clock hour. 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

Big 104, talk, inside a 30-minute Big Music Marathon. Jay Stu here with you today, at least for a little while longer before Ryan Cody takes over. Right now, Genesis in a marathon on Big 104.

0: 104, that's Tracy Chapman. She takes us out of a 30-minute big music marathon. 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
9: This afternoon, expect breezy conditions and very warm weather as the temperature climbs to a high of 89, breaking the record high of 86 set back in 2003. You'll also notice considerable cloud cover. Tonight will be mainly clear and cooler with a low of 44. Looking ahead to tomorrow, anticipate partly sunny skies, breezy conditions, and cooler temperatures with a high of 63. For Blueberry Broadcasting, I'm AccuWeather meteorologist Jason Caterina.

0: 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Jay Stu here with you. I'm hanging out a little longer till Ryan Cody comes in. Don't forget tonight, he's got the top six at six. And that is going to be the top six songs of May 1994. So if you're around, make sure to check that out. On the way, big hits from Huey Lewis and the Bangles on the Midday Show. 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

0: 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It's Jesus Jones at Big 104, wrapping up a 30-minute music marathon. 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
7: Tonight, expect mainly clear skies as temperatures drop to a low of 44. Tomorrow will bring a mix of sun and clouds with a breezy and cooler high of 63 degrees. Tomorrow night, skies will be mostly clear with a low of 38. Looking ahead to Friday, anticipate partly sunny conditions with a high of 67. And as we head into Saturday, you can expect partly sunny skies once again with a high of 67 degrees. For Blueberry Broadcasting, I'm AccuWeather meteorologist Jason Caterina.

For Michael Cimello makes great songs, it is Nona makes great sauce to die for. 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

0: 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Catch some fresh air. It is hot and sticky out. It's AC weather, my friend. Tonight, some showers. I see on our radar, Jason says, we've got showers tonight and cooling things off. And tomorrow, we're dropping 20 degrees. I'm dropping the hits for you next. It's In Excess is here. NSYNC drops by. Stray Cats. Eddie Money. I'm taking you home tonight with Ronnie the Ronettes in a 30-minute music marathon at Big 104.
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10: Tonight, expect mainly clear skies as temperatures drop to a low of 44. Tomorrow will bring a mix of sun and clouds with a breezy and cooler high of 63 degrees. Tomorrow night, skies will be mostly clear with a low of 38. Looking ahead to Friday, anticipate partly sunny conditions with a high of 67. And as we head into Saturday, you can expect partly sunny skies once again with a high of 67 degrees. For Blueberry Broadcasting, I'm AccuWeather meteorologist Jason Catarina.

For my friend Alan Hunter, was, had never seen Donny Iris live until he saw the 80s cruise the other day. He said, Donny looked like Gollum because he had no hair. Well, Alan, he's been undergoing chemotherapy. It kind of cuts down on your styling. It's Donny at Big 104 with Leah at Big 104, the station that plays the big hits.

0: Big 104, even undergoing treatment right now, Donnie on cruises has still got the pipes. He's just belting it out. Coming up, Wang Chung, Madonna's here. 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
21: Tonight, expect mainly clear skies as temperatures drop to a low of 44. Tomorrow will bring a mix of sun and clouds with a breezy and cooler high of 63 degrees. Tomorrow night, skies will be mostly clear with a low of 38. Looking ahead to Friday, anticipate partly sunny conditions with a high of 67. And as we head into Saturday, you can expect partly sunny skies once again with a high of 67 degrees. For Blueberry Broadcasting, I'm AccuWeather meteorologist Jason Caterina.

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0: 104, I'd be dancing if this kind of weather was around this weekend. It's so nice to be at the beach. It'll be nice, but it'll be colder for sure. We're looking at temperatures in the 60s coming up this weekend. However, good things going on. Tonight, on stage, in Bangor, the Cross, it is All Elite Wrestling this evening. Tomorrow at, it's going to be at the Woodshed. That's right, Cape May and Cabin Masters. Hammond Lumber presents the Cornhole for a Cause tomorrow, starting at 4 o'clock. And fireworks at Hadlock Field on Friday night. Sun of the Sandy River Festival kicks off in Farmington on Friday evening. Also come out of Make Way for Ducklings at the Grand in Ellsworth, of course. And Johnson Hall Fog Cutters are there Friday evening. It's Aura and Buck Cherry. Buck Cherry on stage at Aura. Yes, you know their songs. Coming up on Saturday, Wallflowers at Waterville Opera House. It's part of the 411 for this week's fun at Big 104.
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Big 104, the summer of 69, Creedence. Three number one albums. Woodstock took place. And Bryan Adams made some great memories. Back in these pretty good times, too. Foo Fighters teaching you how to fly. 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

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Yemen declares itself an independent republic. And Jackie Onassis dies. 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

0: 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At five, Melissa Etheridge, come to my window. We forgot your fries. 10,000 Maniacs, Because of the Night at four. Beck at three and Loser at number two. Big Buttons, Baby, I Love Your Way. And The Sign, Ace of Base, the big hit. 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
9: From the Norm's UsedCars.com weather desk.
10: Tonight, expect mainly clear skies as temperatures drop to a low of 44. Tomorrow will bring a mix of sun and clouds with a breezy and cooler high of 63 degrees. Tomorrow night, skies will be mostly clear with a low of 38. Looking ahead to Friday, anticipate partly sunny conditions with a high of 67. And as we head into Saturday, you can expect partly sunny skies once again with a high of 67 degrees. For Blueberry Broadcasting, I'm AccuWeather meteorologist Jason Caterina.

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0: 4 with Ryan, the outfield, your love. She was out in another field. We didn't get a chance to talk yesterday. I was doing my show from one studio, one part of the country, and you were in the other part of the country.
1: You were in Augusta. I was in Bangor.
0: You know, we can do our shows from any one of our stations, and you know, Blueberry is the biggest independently owned radio chain, and we're Maine-owned. We're right here in Maine. Yes, so we can do our show from Rockland or Ellsworth or Bahaba.
1: Really? We're in Bar Harbor. Oh, I didn't know that.
0: Oh, yes. Well, we keep, that's a secret place.
1: Oh, it's a secret squirrel place?
0: No, we stash it with the caviar, Chateaubriand, you know, and Twinkies. just good stuff. Just the good stuff. Man, it's just, I just heard your song. You're on Spotify.
1: I am on Spotify. I'm on Apple, too, and I'm on YouTube. Yeah, my single. It's called Never Going Back.
0: Never Going Back.
1: Never Going Back.
0: Are you going to be singing on the show tonight?
1: Probably not.
0: Oh, the royalty thing. I forget.
1: Yes.
0: Know. We had to get clearance from your management. And, you know, yes. It's like Taylor Swift all over again. You know, when Tay-Tay calls, I said, Tay, I'd love to get you on the show. But you know what your management is like, okay? I'm not doing it, honey. So I brought Nikki Hunt in.
1: Instead, as a replacement.
0: Yes. But, and there's a big difference between you and her.
1: Oh, and what's that?
0: Travis Kelce. Nikki Hunt tonight at Big 104.
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0: The biggest hits. Big 104. This is Nikki at Night. 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We are halfway to the weekend. Happy hump day. How about that weather today? Again, another really, really nice day, nice and humid. Oh, God, it would have been so nice to be out on the water. That's okay. There's going to be more coming. Speaking of weather, we have an AccuWeather forecast on the way. We also have Talking Heads and Sean Mullins on Big 104.
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8: Tonight, expect mainly clear skies as temperatures drop to a low of 44. Tomorrow will bring a mix of sun and clouds with a breezy and cooler high of 63 degrees. Tomorrow night, skies will be mostly clear with a low of 38. Looking ahead to Friday, anticipate partly sunny conditions with a high of 67. And as we head into Saturday, you can expect partly sunny skies once again with a high of 67 degrees. For Blueberry Broadcasting, I'm AccuWeather meteorologist Jason Catarina.

0: Space. The biggest hits. Big 104, you're listening to Nikki at Night. We are giving you a chance to win tickets for the I Love the 90s tour. This is right around the corner, May 29th. It's going to happen at the Cross Insurance Arena. It's going to feature Vanilla Ice, Montel Jordan, Tone Loc, and Color Me Bad. And there's going to be an opening comedy act with Joe Denham. So you want to listen this Thursday and Friday around the 1 o'clock hour, and Jay Stew is going to give you a chance to win. Got to check that out. We have another 30-minute big music marathon on the way. U2 is going to kick it off with Still Haven't Found What I'm Looking For on Big 104.
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